0: I was running this morning, just thinking about seeing you today, the word fuck just comes up so much. Seriously, that's really true.
1: Is that in the anger?
0: Just fuck!

0: nearest the door. The man couldn't move. He was in so much pain. He has a morphine drip inside of his stomach. You can see it.
1: Let me see it.
0: Inside of his stomach. All the pain is gone.
2: He got a machine inside his stomach. I've never seen this. They put it right inside his body. This is a machine right here inside of him that is dripping morphine into your body.
1: Into my spinal cord.
2: Is the pain gone?
1: Yeah.
2: Bend down.
1: I can't do that. You mean you couldn't do that? Bend down again. You couldn't do that.
3: Lord, no, I can't. I can't get up by myself.
1: Look at this. He said, I could get up by myself. And there was a lot of pain here.
3: No, on my legs.
1: You could not bend down or get up by yourself.
3: No, not at all. I don't. It's a miracle. I got it.
1: Hey, Dr. Tobin, come here. Somebody come up here. You doctors, get up here. Where are those doctors? Goldberg, come on, my dear brother. Hey, Doc, I've never seen anybody. Do you see a machine?
4: No.
2: Look, there's a machine in here. I can feel it. Explain me. Yeah. Yeah, check it.
5: Okay, this is just a morphine drip. This is a little machine.
2: Well, I didn't know they put him right inside his body.
5: Right. They can do this now. And he's in such severe pain that some people, for pain control, they have to have a little machine where they can monitor it. And that way you can get morphine that'll control the pain right where he needs it.
2: They put it right inside his stomach. Bend down. No, bend like that. Any pain? Come here, hey doctor, put it down. Any
6: no.
2: pain?
6: No.
2: Huh? Any pain?
6: No.
2: Any pain?
6: No.
7: Guys always have little

0: 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Purple and red and yellow and on fire, and the clouds would catch the colors everywhere. That's it, neat, because I used to look at them all the time when I was little. You don't see that. You might still see them in the desert.
1: The skies of the southwest are spectacular.
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0: find your Dorola gone. 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
1: Ready? Let's start. 15. Oh, splendid. 30. 40. Game.
2: Le tennis, c'est pas ça.
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She says, hey babe, take a walk on the wild side. 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

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New York City is the place where they said, hey babe, take a walk on the wild side. 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

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I said, hey babe, take a walk on the wild side. 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doo doo doo doo doo doo doo doo doo doo doo doo doo doo doo doo doo doo doo doo doo doo doo doo doo doo doo doo doo doo doo doo doo doo doo doo doo doo doo doo doo doo doo doo doo doo doo doo doo doo 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

0: Wait, let me explain something to you. 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

Run, flee, reject reality. Try and outrace every eventuality to emerge and purge any alternative urgence that come. Do you know where you're drumming from? Flee the form of the seething swarm. 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Then ride the wave of your own design. Use your mind to escape and...

0: I don't suppose they told you anything in Denver about the tragedy we had up here during the winter of 1970? I hired a man named Charles Grady as the winter caretaker. And from what I've been told, I mean, he seemed like a completely normal individual. But at some point during the winter, he must have suffered some kind of a complete mental breakdown. He ran amok and killed his family with an axe.
1: Well, you can rest assured, Mr. Ullman, that's not going to happen with me.
0: That's right.
2: Mom, do you really want to go and live in that hotel for the winter?
3: Sure I do. It'll be lots of fun.
0: The only thing that can get a bit trying up here during the winter is the tremendous sense of isolation.
2: Is there something bad here?
4: I fear you will have to deal with this matter in the harshest possible way.
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6: 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Didn't you?
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0: Wait, let me explain something to you. I am not Mr. Lebowski. You're Mr. Lebowski. I'm the dude. So that's what you call me, you know? That or his dudeness or duder or, you know, El Duderino, if you're not into the whole brevity thing.
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0: Mom, did you really mean all that? I mean, after 10 years, you gonna put the man on me and make me take care of you and some other dude?
1: Well, I guess I really didn't mean all of it. It's just that I let my pride run away with me for a few minutes. I'm sorry. But you see, it was so easy for you to say goodbye. I know you now realize that you made a mistake.
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0: Have you ever met a man of good character where women are concerned?
1: Well, I haven't. I find the moment that a woman makes friends with me, she becomes jealous, exacting, suspicious, and a damn nuisance. And I find the moment that I make friends with a woman, I become selfish and tyrannical. So here I am, a confirmed old bachelor, and likely to remain so. Well, after all, Pickering, I'm an ordinary man who desires nothing more than just an ordinary chance to live exactly as he likes and do precisely what he wants. An average man of mine, of no eccentric whim, who likes to live his life free of strife, doing whatever he thinks is best for him. Well, just an ordinary man. But let a woman in your life, and your serenity is through. She'll redecorate your home from the cellar to the dome, then go on to the enthralling fun of overhauling you. Let a woman in your life, and you're up against a wall. Make a plan and you will find she has something else in mind, and so rather than do either, you do something else that neither likes at all. You want to talk of Keats or Milton, she only wants to talk of love. You go to see a play or ballet and spend it searching for her glove. Let a woman in your life, and you invite eternal strife. Let them buy their wedding band for those anxious little hands. I'd be equally as willing for a dentist to be drilling than to ever let a woman in my life. I'm a very gentle man, even-tempered and good-natured, whom you never hear complain, who has the milk of human kindness by the quart in every vein. A patient man am I, down to my fingertips, the sort who never could ever would let an insulting remark escape his lips. A very gentle man. But let a woman in your life, and patience hasn't got a chance. She will beg you for advice, your reply will be concise, and she'll listen very nicely, then go out and do precisely what she wants. You are a man of grace and polish, never spoke above a hush. Now all at once you're using language that would make a sailor blush. Let a woman in your life, and you're plunging in a knife. Let the others of my sex tie the knot around their necks. I prefer a new edition of the Spanish Inquisition than to ever let a woman in my life. Quiet living man, who prefers to spend the evenings in the silence of his room, who likes an atmosphere as restful as an undiscovered tomb. A pensive man am I, of philosophic joy, who likes to meditate, contemplate, free from humanity's mad inhuman noise. Quiet living man. Let a woman in your life, and your sabbatical is through. In a line that never ends, come an army of her friends, come to jabber and to chatter and to tell her what the matter is with you. She'll have a booming, boisterous family who will descend on you en masse. She'll have a large Wagnerian mother with a voice that shatters glass.

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